Roger on the train. You hope you won't be seeing him again. And you tell yourself, my God, he looks so young. And you find that you are staring at his gun. And you wonder what this soldier does for fun. You wonder about the things he might have done. Well, he was doing them for people just like you.

nervous. You don't need to worry. Nothing can disturb us. From now on, it's gonna be alright. I'll protect you.